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Tam die singa man kwa hoe This is a man who is a home. This is a man who is a home. Marita Uina Gaskira, two hip the man who is a home, or Tesira home, not a toy. Kaip Sauke, Morora, Morotuaco, Nabaguchin check, or get that dozen. So Kai in asking Naza. Say Giladira Musen say, Habe adding that Roma Ibetia, place at Kai, did a dog about me, a Tirani Kosiga is up Nam, Tainan, Marona, couldn't one like that, don't like a honorable Christian Kobeska, Libalida, and come saying ambassadors, so go at Omey, say skin is a Malaysia, or Tinida comes a ticket and cup, the good on my car of Thomas Nanga, Naimi Duame. Say that in Gatikoska, Ige Dubuses, Nastina, or I can say. 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
1: and they use that comedy to sell Irvin.
2: Exactly,
1: one comedy member, five members of the same family
3: household
1: getting five Irvin. That could have went to people that are deserving. Now you come here and tell me that because of rule of law, I cannot stand on a public domain and demand answers from those people. If this was not this emergent, we would have not come. But this is a case which is very urgent. This is an urgent case. And yet we are protecting these people. There are allegations that this council, these people in this council, the employees, management are misusing funds, but nothing is being done. After paying for years, we should hear in the newspapers that the municipality is owing 25 million. Why are these people in the land? Why are they on the ground? Why are they Namibians if they cannot speak up for themselves? Because we are oppressed. In a country that we live, we are oppressed. In a land that our fathers fought for, we are oppressed. Our great-grandfathers fought for this land. We cannot stand up for anything. Then you are saying you are tribalist. If you stand up for something, you are a tribalist. If you speak for something, you are a racist. If you do something, you are what? And now we are being called criminals because we are standing here. And they are putting officers in front of us to block us for asking and demanding that individual within the town planning should be suspended pending investigation. But now we are illegal. Us, we are illegal. The rule of law says we are illegal. But the rule of law does not apply to the same individuals that are in the same country, that are governed by the same rule of law. But yet, the rule of law, the residents are illegal. But those who are in public office, they are not illegal. We are demanding for transparency, accountability, and justice for these people.
3: Yes.
1: If we are not heard today, and if that individual is not suspended today, today by afternoon, every open urban in that Takarania extension file, they will go land grab, and no one will come there. Because the rule of law must apply. We are demanding answers from them. And now on a public domain, where we are standing on a public domain, we are told we are illegal. We are told we cannot stand here.
4: Illegal dogs.
1: Women are called dogs by employees. Employees from the municipality. Women are called dogs. Women are called dogs. And that individual is being protected. Let the acting CEO or whoever come and tell us come and tell us.
0: Ya khoywe ke ngqhude teng haba. 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
1: 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if it's a what if it's a what if it's a what if it's a what if it's a what if it's a what if it's a what if it's a what if it's a what if it's a what if it's a what if it's a what if it's a what if it's a what if it's a what if it's a what if it's a what if it's a what if it's a what if it's a what if it's a what if it's a what if it's a what if it's a what if it's a what if it's a what if it's 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
1: 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You who see the gay, fish is Tabu Labaha, my Habe, telephone is Labago into Buddhistna. See the gay to the Karan Madigan in the Gurum check it. They said the Buddhistna, Papa Sara, but Neta goes for the game only the hour out. Young Atakuro did out, we get a ministry of labor, season our Naranis is a man. 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Season all queen. To put this now on the main at one, go get to what one going again. No caribou, who wait, no caribou, one corner, so I didn't let guy. 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Madigo's mister, and Timadigo to one, nine house, to two house, or I took it on my job, my habit, my deep in Hanuba, Madira is another job, Madita, Sidan, Hanuba, Sidad is guys in the Parliament of Nan Hanupangi, Sidad is how Quentin and you. I Ministry of Labour, she no necessity caribou, no house to Quinduna Sinzi, but consider wanting my antiquity of the Dantina Guy strategy. The Degra on though, this class one gave labor skin on the Rahwami in Navajoan Gaha or Quina Uin asking a sick guy of Ladini East or group behind in waiting the one like a Puru would be Hanaga in the whole city to your homies and Navata Kari, Laban and Omdi Labama Amaga. Oigera no carry the corner, Uwe and Verlegacy, see that the carrying arrow the washing guy. Hanuk my gun, Hanuk does it and Quetta, Tamara Nama Quetta, only almost taking out the grimy. She's then see that thing get red, almost take a window on a grim one notice of that. Habe game made it to eat Maritaniti, Ami, Maritaniti, oh, real with a name, my cow, Toras of me, my season, my good old neighbor. Come in her name of it, name of Maritaniti. 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

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starting on the day. 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I'm going to amass a closer as I come. Could I get what? Ra ne we back over. As an amma, Sarah come good. See, and a hon ha e by and I bet me. 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
1: Kangara, Miss Rose, Destiny.
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1: Kangara.
0: Firito Rachalo, Favisha.
1: Firido.
0: Hey, okay. What it sounds in Eva?
1: This is a father, the man that is a quick like one, the other getting cooning, Madi.
0: Ah, okay, Woman Crush Wednesday. I'm going to get a little bit of a woman crush Wednesday. Did I get a hamise? Eh, can get up.

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2: Hello.
1: Marire.
2: Ah, Sasa.
1: Hey, I'm a Sasa.
2: Ah, yeah, but I got a dimas. No, I'm not going to go to the house. I'm going to go to the house. I'm going to go to the house. I'm going to go to the house. I'm going to go to the house. I'm going to go to the house. I'm going to go to the house. I'm going to go to the house. I'm going to go to the house. I'm going to go to the house. I'm going to go to the house. I'm going to go to the house. I'm going to go to the house. I'm going to go to the house. I'm going to go to the house. I'm going to go to the house. I'm going to go to the house. I'm going to go to the house. I'm going to go to the house. I'm going to go to the house. I'm going to go to the house. I'm going to go to the house. I'm going to go to the house. I'm going to go to the house. I'm going to go to the house. I'm going to go to the house. I'm going to go to the house. I'm going to go to the house. I'm going to go to the house. I'm going to go to the house. I'm going to go to the house. I'm going to go to the house. I'm going to go to the house. I'm going to go to the house. I'm going to go to the house. I'm going to go to the house.

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1: Oh, Christian. My dear, close in Dolama Nescoze.
0: Oh, Dolaminje, sorry, someone comes as Cuse Dolaminje.
1: It is a Kamza. Okay, that is a Durang Anga.
0: Did I get things for Sarado Anga Dolam Marahasa, Alicia, Alice? Did I mean Rosa go?
1: Sadun Hosa. 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Okay. Tell me, get to go to com.
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1: Ah, okay. Claim life the lamina. Only come gonna than the oh, see, than the egg. Clang it up in the room.
2: Clang it up.
1: Marie,
2: that's
1: kind of thing. I don't know what
2: I'm gonna do.
1: I'm going to go to the house.
2: Thank you.
1: Yeah. I'm going to go to the house.
3: Talk about the Olition. 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
1: Hey, Olition, sir.
3: Kabugasa.
1: Olition Kabugasa to rank Anka.
3: The best in house, I see.
1: 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Okay.
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1: See Brenda, clean life.
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1: 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So, hope I'm not. Dr. J. Kotzi, Iban, I come up as a girl, my disquisition, articulation, grip my skin is at home, like a turo turo. 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

0: 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It are carroting, Haragon, Hang, or go to Haran Wasna, with Karoti Gore.
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This is Nonanga Hengra Mark, who say it's a regular set of one start is a woman crush Wednesday. The drami or have a recipe testy snaramis riding home like now. A gama by it again, a go go in a darling aroma and habasa. And adding idane soros is a sea, a sensor, did I call say it? A gorgo serpent gunning thing of a ingaba, a hurry, naina. Soros is a tea or assassin, and since I didn't come, Habasa did a grammy full body check up. Did a namase, daring or my young Habasa, and adding a it anything weaker. See, and what is Soros is a isn't it? Sa, did a grand how corrocosep and running thing up. 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

0: 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They say, Gui, I'm casting down, not down, no gas isn't going down. Why carried it as a ma made ma? Sid Maska, you missing this, so I couldn't have been a stina, I can't hold my. Well, and Arosa, Togadago, my sausy destinies, I'm Arabada, said Nauna. 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
8: Amster had called Amden Hang House. Trade either Sada and Honko and my Kede, Sada di Tongas, Tisada di Tata Sending Aroma, Sada had the Yehase Kona. 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
2: Today marks an important milestone as we entrusted another distinguished Namibian with the solemn responsibility to representing our country, the Republic of Namibia, abroad. In accordance with Article 32(3)(c) of the Constitution of the Republic of Namibia, the President is empowered to appoint suitable, qualified Namibians to represent our country as High Commissioners and ambassadors. It's therefore my privilege and honor today to commission you, Honorable Christine Weber, as the High Commissioner Designate to the Federal Government of Malaysia. By this appointment, you become my representative and that of the government and the people of Namibia. You are entrusted with this safeguarding Namibia's sovereignty, promoting our national interest, and advancing our country's development agenda.
1: Yakondo Naske Asaradi Presidents, a President Netumbo, Nandi in Daidwas Koran Estikaran Asama, see, a toba, again, Arisikama is a Kawaisa Christian Kaibesa, Nunkaba, our Namibia, this, see, a Malaysia plastic as a goro, Minka, say, so be goro, come say, Tosa, Godagara or Iske Goromi and Kunkan of the White Quip, Nunadisitam as a Nunas Tess, Skira, Kasa, see me, a Presidents. 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
2: Your appointment reflect confidence placed in your integrity, competency, professionalism, and commitment to public service. Personally, I worked closely with you as a deputy minister in the Ministry of Foreign Affairs or International Relations and Cooperation, and as senior

0: advisor in the office of the president. Therefore, I have confidence that you will be discharging your responsibility with distinction and represents Namibia with dignity in Malaysia. As you assume your responsibility, remember that your primary duty is to protect and advance Namibia's national interest and its people. You must be faithfully uphold our constitution, respect the laws of your host country, and conduct yourself in a manner that reflects the values and aspirations of Namibian people. You are expected to build upon the excellent foundation laid by your predecessors by furthering strengthening the bonds of friendship, mutual trust, and cooperation between Namibia and Malaysia.
1: Karang iske asara di president sang iske karang asa skoro ma se iso ap e kwa isa Christine Huwebes la gromi se I nedi e may ka sang iske sang ngayi ang iske sisen khasi ko ang huwasip ting obadi nga ang Om Tomsa, Ti Am Akwika Senha, Se Angaira Kause Isa. 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
2: Allow me first and foremost to express my sincere appreciation to Your Excellency for the confidence and trust you have placed in me by entrusting me with this important national responsibility. I regard this appointment not merely as a personal honor, but as a solemn duty to faithfully represent the Republic of Namibia, promote our national interests, and strengthen the bonds of friendship and cooperation between Namibia and Malaysia. I am deeply conscious of the high expectations that accompany this appointment, as you have just now charged me. I therefore accept this responsibility with commitment, integrity, and determination to serve our country with distinction. I pledge to uphold the values and principles of our Constitution and to execute my duties with professionalism, diligence, and unwavering loyalty to the Republic of Namibia.
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2: Malaysia and Namibia have enjoyed warm and cordial relations over the years founded on mutual respect solidarity and shared aspirations for peace, sustainable development and prosperity. I am committed to working tirelessly to deepen these long-standing ties by expanding cooperation in trade and investment, education and skills development, tourism, agriculture, energy, technology and other areas of mutual interest. I will actively pursue opportunities that contribute to Namibia's socio-economic transformation in line with Your Excellency's vision and our national development priorities. Permit me also to express my heartfelt appreciation, Your Excellency, to my family, to my comrades, to my friends, and to my colleagues.
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2: Your Excellency, distinguished guests, may I invite you to raise your glasses to join me in a toast to the good health and continued wisdom of Her Excellency Dr. Netumbo Nandin Daitwa, President of the Republic of Namibia. To the peace, unity, and prosperity of the Republic of Namibia, and to the enduring friendship and ever-strengthening relations between the Republic of Namibia and Malaysia. May our two nations continue to work together in a spirit of mutual respect, cooperation, and shared prosperity for the benefit of our people. Cheers.
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Real Scara, I have a key. 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

0: And Jed Spence replacing Concert and Leonard Riley as the fullbacks. Declan Rice feeling better after an illness which curtailed his contribution in the quarterfinal. And Morgan Rogers is preferred to Nani Madueke. His international number 121 for Harry Kane, now England's most capped outfield player. And one of only two of the starters who have scored in this competition. But both he and Jude Bellingham have six apiece. As for Argentina, well, they're brimming with experience. 10 of this 11 have won.
1: Ya ngena Golden Card Mike ngayike ndingcuba ngira khoyi ngase amase

0: another game. 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
1: Going to Mark, Webdi, going to Maguji, Argentina, Abke, the World Cup, Nabatan, and Abke, defend the Gira, did Amiri, Argentina, Abgira, defend. They didn't hope Nabab, Libera Koba, Libuga, they didn't hope the Dan Al Amaga, Ibkira, they didn't hope Argentina, Koba, Empty Kabi, Nabara, defend the Gay, Argentina. Did you coach enemy? I go ask a mirror as a mic and I owe Genera. Nana, I did. Belling, Jude Bellingham, Maribdami, then Hopna. Messi, Maribdami, then Hopna. Did I get Cameroon to any? Ah, is it again? What did he? Did come a chill again. Drink your water and mind your business. Did you mean my mama? So, what I'm asking for some hurry. Didn't said America up to powerhouse. See. Yeah, Nadra goes in country. Nadra goes in. Urise, Kaiga Guje, Engelsman Gati, Kain Hoati, Urise, Kaiga Guje, Argentina, Abdin Hunmiga, Queen Hoop, Yada, Amazin, Nunura, on a summer moon, Nama, Elect Nuku in Canada, like a summer, Nang Hoop Namu, Mahabe, Kausa Hura Kam, Nepje, Englas Cup and Nurka Quay, Quay. 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

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Arsene Wenger up thinking more. Arsenal team. I hope here. This fans are getting 2 days and 3-4. So soon. One night, my silly rabbit. I know Engels are bringing up my night credit. None of this cause him. And night case K. Savi Alonso Pra. Bayern Leverkusen Stra. Bundesliga up Nagy. Habe Kungu and his escapes account. And Nickel Kai. Nebbia Gordona. 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

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Nessie Gira stress, Chacha. Come down. 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So good, no more dinner, Nagi. Jude Bellingham, Lionel Messi. Messi, you're a good one. Dandoa. Messi, Tacha going to war. Habe, whip Nagi, come to Spans and Ihoidma. Follow us, Panagi on the Whipma. Madigo said, Scadana, what you done is the high follower Spans on the Whipma. Tandra Spans, Kuski on the way. Race James again. Charles is to run through Kansas Wasta. Kansas Tarago dispense, clip out of Arago spans. Cabe, Nidibols, Kenner and Guy, Race James. Couldn't have a chance to run through Hopje. Couldn't have a come say, Zabos! I'm going to say, Tanabaka. Aren't they up to a critchy? No, can't you and go to it, Mr. Tadi dangers on a home to it. Tanaka can appear riser. Riser, I'm going to say, I'm going to stop in Horu Karu. 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I stop by crying about ink or stop nomic up to me. 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Yeah, or I get ungrabma.

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Okay, why is he was a good one? 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Who was a cow star and Nebke Guaiba? 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Spencer Hunt was in Guru as he was a good one. 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
1: Hit Ash Pennant
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0: 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My goodness, Lodaro Martinez. 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Enzo Fernandez, T. Lautaro Martinez, T. Godenza, England, Hugo Naja, who is a second England, a semi-squad, Nankwa. What a final. What a final we must expect. Yo. Spain, it's a Rendina of Chigagi. Didn't Anku Angaguchin? Oh. Habit again, oh, Marisa, like a cover mass by Yargo in Nui. 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